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Good morning. This is Akashvani Kohima, the morning news read by Gahir Jesse. Member of Parliament Lok Sabha S. Supungmurn Jameer has urged the Union Government to strengthen the infrastructure and academic facilities at the College of Veterinary Sciences and Animal Husbandry, Jalukhe Perran. Raising the matter during 0 hour in the Lok Sabha, Mr. Jameer appealed to the Union Minister for Fisheries, Animal Husbandry and Dairying to sanction key developmental projects for the institution. His proposals include construction of a veterinary clinical complex, upgradation of veterinary laboratory diagnostic facilities, and introduction of veterinary telemedicine and mobile animal health initiatives to improve animal health care and outreach. Mr. Jameer said the proposed interventions would enhance veterinary education and strengthen livestock development. He noted that students from across the country study at the college and said the upgrades could help it emerge as one of India's leading veterinary institutions. The MP therefore urged the ministry to accord priority to the proposals, noting that investment in veterinary education is essential for livestock productivity, food security and creating employment opportunities in the rural economy. A joint meeting of the Special Cell and the District Level Implementation and Monitoring Committee on Solid Waste Management Rules 2026 was held at the Deputy Commissioner's Office, Dimapur. The meeting was chaired by Deputy Commissioner Dr. Tino Jongshi Chang. He stressed the need for coordinated efforts among departments to strengthen waste segregation, collection, transportation, processing and scientific disposal.

ADC Dimapur Dr. Diana Paton briefed members on the key performance indicators and implementation roadmap. The committee reviewed the district action plan, including identification of bulk waste generators, bioremediation of legacy waste dump sites, four-way source segregation, strengthening waste processing systems, and notification of SWM bylaws by urban local bodies. Officials were also briefed on the Swachhatam portal, a digital platform for monitoring sanitation and waste management progress. 34 students studying in class 9 to 12 from TM Government Higher Secondary School Kohima received free spectacles from the Department of Health and Family Welfare under the National Program for Control of Blindness and Visual Impairment. During the distribution program, Joint Director and Program Officer, NPCB and VI, Department of Health and Family Welfare, Dr. Pyansathang highlighted on the key initiatives under the NPCB and VI were four core supports such as prevention of eye cataract, reading glasses for elders, school-based eye screening and eye donation are carried out. He also informed the students and teachers that the state has a target of identifying 7,200 beneficiaries during 2026-27. A special POCSO court in Kohima has sentenced 66-year-old Ngabu Kent to 20 years rigorous imprisonment for raping a 14-year-old girl in Pentejong BM Village, Tseminyu in 2019. The judgment was delivered by Principal District and Sessions Judge comes Special Judge POCSO Mezavola D. Therie on August 3rd, with the convict sentenced on August 4th to 20 years rigorous imprisonment and a fine of 5,000 rupees. In default, he will undergo 1 year's simple imprisonment. The court directed the state government to provide 1 lakh rupees as victim compensation, with the Kohima District Legal Services Authority tasked to facilitate and monitor its disbursement. The court observed that the child suffered grave physical, mental and emotional trauma and that her vulnerability was a significant aggravating circumstance. Additional Deputy Commissioner Tuli has banned movement of all heavy vehicles along the Wat Yong Pang Chantongya stretch with immediate effect until further order. The decision follows severe road damage caused by recent flooding and landslides on July 19. The order was issued based on safety recommendations from the PWD NH2 and PWD R&B Thule Division. And India Meteorological Department has forecast thunderstorms accompanied by lightning and heavy rainfall at isolated places across Nagaland till August 8. The weather agency has also predicted heavy to very heavy rainfall in Kohima today and tomorrow, while heavy rainfall is very likely over Mon, Longlen, Perun and Wakha districts. With that, we come to the end of the morning news. Stay tuned as we will be back with the evening English news at 7:20. Have a nice day.

Very good morning to you, beautiful people. You're tuned into Akashvani Mukukchung, 100.9 FM, and you're live with your host. I hope you've got your tea ready because we are about to kickstart this gorgeous morning with absolutely good vibes. Only a massive lineup of all-time

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1: Well, that was Let Her Go by Bassenger, a massive multi-platinum indie folk ballad, and remains highly polarized due to its distinct vocal style and bittersweet tone. Up next, we won't be let down by this track, so enjoy listening to Happy Now by Zedd with Illy Duhey.

Well, we just heard the Grammy-winning soft rock ballad If You Leave Me Now by Chicago, the group's very first number one global hit single, and you're all tuned into Akashvani Mukokchung with the morning session of Western music. And moving on, here's one of the biggest hits by Magic, their 2013 debut reggae pop track, which peaked at number one. So let's listen to Root. Have a good time listening.

Up next, let's listen to Love Yourself by Justin Bieber, a stripped-back acoustic kiss-off ballad co-written by Ed Sheeran that became the number

As time gets lesser, it's time for me to pull the curtains on today's playlist. Let the music linger in your day's work, and remember, after silence, music is what comes closest to expressing the inexpressible. Stay tuned for the national news, which will be relayed from Delhi in just a short while. This is your host signing off. Take care and good day.

0: sank in the Red Sea after coming under attack off the coast of Yemen yesterday. All the 14 seafarers, including 13 Indian nationals who were on board the vessel, were rescued safely. We have a report.
1: According to reports, the Indian flag tanker was carrying oil from Saudi Arabia. Union Minister of Ports, Shipping and Waterways, Sarbanand Sonowal, said that the vessel was hit by a projectile near Yemeni waters, causing the vessel to capsize and sink. Mr. Sonowal said India strongly condemns this unprovoked attack on the defenseless mechanized sailing vessel. He said the safety of our people is our supreme priority.

0: waters, causing the vessel to capsize and sink. Mr. Sonowal said India strongly condemns this unprovoked attack on the defenseless mechanized sailing vessel. He said the safety of our people is our supreme priority. Moreover, in a statement, Ministry of External Affairs, MEA, condemned the attack on the Indian flagged vessel, saying the continuing incidents of attacks on commercial shipping in the region are deeply worrisome. It said the targeting of commercial shipping in the region must end and free and unimpeded navigation and commerce through the international waterways in the region must be restored at the earliest. The ministry said that the Indian embassy in Riyadh is closely monitoring the situation and proactively coordinating with Yemeni authorities for the safety and security of the crew. With Anupam Mishra, Chirag Jha, Akashwani News, Delhi.
1: India has termed the so-called local elections in Pakistan-occupied Jammu and Kashmir as complete farce, saying such hollow exercises cannot hide the reality. Briefing media in New Delhi External Affairs Ministry spokesperson Randhir Jaiswal pointed out that the real happening is that of public protests and wanton killings by Pakistani forces. He said that since June this year, at least 90 civilians have lost their lives in the continuing crackdown. He said the Pakistani establishment has answered public discontent with bullets, blackouts, intimidation and repression, and now seeks to manufacture legitimacy through a hollow electoral exercise.
2: This so-called local election in Pakistan-occupied Kashmir is a complete farce. The real happening is that of public protests and wanton killings by Pakistani forces. Such hollow exercises cannot hide reality. Since June this year, at least 90 civilians have lost their lives in the continuing crackdown. Many more have been injured. As you have seen, the Pakistani establishment has answered public discontent with bullets, blackouts, intimidation and repression, and now seeks to manufacture legitimacy.
1: Bhopal, the capital of Madhya Pradesh, is hosting an important BRICS cultural meeting from today. Delegates from several countries have arrived in the city for 4 days of discussion on culture. The Ministry of Culture said that the meeting will bring together representatives from BRICS member states to advance cultural cooperation and build a consensus on key areas ahead of the BRICS culture ministers' meeting. Here is a report from our correspondent.
3: Bhopal is hosting a major BRICS cultural meeting from today. The four-day event being held under India's BRICS presidency will continue till the 8th of August. It includes meetings of the BRICS Culture Working Group and BRICS Culture Ministers. The city has been specially decorated for the event. VIP Road and Bhot Setu have been beautified with fresh paint and murals. The first 2 days are for discussions among senior officials. The last 2 days will have the meetings of culture ministers who will finalize a joint declaration. India has placed two important proposals before the member countries. One is to create a shared digital platform for artists and cultural heritage. The second is to encourage joint UNESCO nominations by BRICS nations. Abhinav Goyal, Akashwani News, Bhopal.
1: Meanwhile, the 13th BRICS Education Ministers meeting and the 3rd BRICS Senior Officials meeting will also be held from today till the 7th of this month in Bhubaneswar, Odisha. Education Ministry said these meetings will bring together education ministers, senior officials and delegates from BRICS member countries. The Reserve Bank of India, RBI, will announce its bi-monthly monetary policy review today. RBI Governor Sanjay Malhotra will announce the latest repo rate decision in Mumbai at 10 a.m. Monetary Policy Committee, MPC, of the Central Bank began its three-day meeting on Monday. The policy decision comes at a crucial juncture amid persistent geopolitical tensions and a hawkish U.S. Federal Reserve. The RBI is expected to hold the core repo rate unchanged at 5.25%. The repo rate is the interest fee the RBI charges when it lends money to commercial banks. The central bank, in its commentary, will lay out the inflation risks, crude oil prices, and global geopolitical uncertainties that may affect the Indian economy. The Supreme Court yesterday directed the Reserve Bank of India to prepare and circulate a standard operating procedure, SOP, for dealing with mule accounts and bank accounts linked to cyber fraud. The court also issued a series of directions to states, union territories, law enforcement agencies and banks to strengthen grievance redressal, speed up the restoration of defrauded money and improve the handling of digital fraud cases. The Medical Counselling Committee will begin Round 1 registration for NEET UG Counselling 2026 today. According to the official schedule, Round 1 registration and fee payment will remain open till the 12th of this month until 3 p.m.

0: More from our correspondent.
1: Candidates can fill their choices between the 6th and 13th of this month. The choice locking facility will remain available to students between 12th and 13th of August. Meanwhile, the round 1 seat allotment process will open to students between the 13th and 16th of this month. Further, the result will be declared on 17th of August. Candidates who have been allotted seats have to report to the respective institutes between August 18th and 22nd. The participating institutes will verify the data of joint candidates on 23rd of this month. Ahead of the commencement of the counseling process, Health Ministry has released step-by-step tutorial videos to help candidates understand the registration, choice filing and seat allotment process on the MCC portal. Rishu Jaiswal, Akashwani News, Delhi.
0: This is Akashwani giving you the news. For quick news updates around the clock, follow us on our X handle at AIR News Alerts. And for details of these stories and more, log on to our website www.newsonair.gov.in and download the News on AIR app. Protests by students over alleged irregularities in the Jharkhand Public Service Commission examination have intensified in Jharkhand. Thousands of aspirants have been staging an indefinite protest for the past 12 days at the Jaipal Singh Munda Stadium in Ranchi. Here's a report.
2: Jaipal Singh Munda Stadium in Ranchi has become a symbol of the anger and anguish of young aspirants protesting against the alleged irregularities in the JPSC examination. However, the protesters claim that despite braving the scorching sun and remaining at the protest site, they have been deprived of basic amenities such as drinking water, food and toilet facilities. Union Minister of State for Defence and Ranchi MP Sanjay Seth has criticised the opposition for remaining silent on the issue. He alleged that the state government has shown complete insensitivity, claiming that no representative of the government has visited the protesting students so far. Describing the plight of the protesting students as a reflection of the state government's insensitivity, former Chief Minister Arjun Munda said that the fight for the rights of the youth would not remain confined to Ranchi alone. With allegations of paper leak and a lack of basic facilities at the protest site, the students say they are determined to continue their agitation. It remains to be seen how soon the administration response to the demands. Mahvish Rahman, Akashwani News, Ranchi.
0: The Uttar Pradesh government will provide free travel in state roadways buses for women aged 60 years and above. More from a correspondent.
3: In the first supplementary budget for the financial year 2026-27, a provision of Rs. 100 crores has been made to reimburse the Uttar Pradesh State Road Transport Corporation for implementing this initiative. The Bharatiya Janata Party had promised this measure in its Lok Kalyan Sankalp Patra. This decision will provide financial relief to millions of senior women across the state, enabling them to travel for religious, social, family and healthcare related needs. In addition, the government has allocated an additional Rs. 1,094 crores to the Women Welfare Department, strengthening key schemes such as Destitute Women Pension Scheme, the Mukhyamantri Bal Seva Yojana and various programs related to the protection of women and children. These provisions further reinforce the government's commitment to women's safety, dignity, social security and economic empowerment. Sushil Chandra Tiwari, Akashwani News, Lucknow.
0: The India Meteorological Department or IMD has issued a red colour warning for heavy to very heavy rainfall with isolated extremely heavy rainfall over Assam and Meghalaya today. In Assam, heavy rainfall continued disrupting normal life in several parts of the state. The Brahmaputra and many of its tributaries are flowing close to the danger level at several locations. Rivers such as Rangnadi, Dhansiri, Dikhau and Budhi Dihing are reported to be flowing near the danger mark and are showing a rising trend. A report.
4: The India Meteorological Department has issued a yellow alert for almost all districts of Assam and has forecast heavy rainfall across the state over the next 24 hours. According to the Assam State Disaster Management Authority, floods have so far affected 10 districts including Sivasagar, Dhemaji, Golaghat, Soraidu and Kamrup Metropolitan. Two more people have lost their lives in flood-related incidents yesterday, taking the state's flood death toll to 89. Chief Minister Dr. Himanta Biswa Sarma, who is on a five-day visit to Upper Assam to assess the flood situation, yesterday visited a relief camp in Sivasagar, inspected several flood-affected areas and reviewed the condition of educational institutions impacted by flood. During the visit, the Chief Minister handed over checks of Rs. 5 lakh each as one-time financial assistance to the next of kin of 10 persons who lost their lives in the devastating floods. Rakesh Dole, Akashwani News.

0: Guwahati.
1: In Keralam, heavy rain will continue across the state today, although the intensity is expected to be lower than yesterday. Many parts of the southern districts of the state had already received up to 15 millimeters of rainfall by this morning. Rain warnings have also been issued for all districts tomorrow. Meanwhile, the IMD has forecast heavy rainfall over Delhi, Haryana, Chandigarh, Punjab, Himachal Pradesh, Jammu and Kashmir, Jharkhand and Madhya Pradesh till tomorrow. Parts of Delhi witnessed light drizzle early in the morning. The IMD predicted generally cloudy sky with very light to light rainfall at many places of the national capital during the day. On to sports. In badminton, star Indian shuttler PV Sindhu will be the ninth seed in the women's singles event at the BWF World Badminton Championships 2026, scheduled to be held at the Indira Gandhi Indoor Stadium in New Delhi from 17th to 23rd August. India's highest seeded entry at the World Badminton Championships will be the men's doubles pair of Sattvik Sairaj Ranki Reddy and Chirag Shetty, who have been handed the fifth seed. Former World Championships bronze medalist Lakshya Sen is seeded 14th in men's singles, while Dhruv Kapila and Olympian Tanisha Krasto are the 15th seeds in mixed doubles. And now for a look at today's newspapers, it's over to Subhadra Ramachandran.
2: Thank you, Anuja. Stressing coordinated action, the Supreme Court seeks wider adoption of grievance and money restoration modules to ensure quicker relief for cybercrime victims. The Pioneer says, SC gives RBI 4 weeks to frame standard operating procedure on cyber fraud accounts. Qatar and US see progress in talks to end Iran war, while in the Sun Times reports, 13 Indians rescued as vessel sinks after attack off coast of Yemen. A headline in the Tribune writes about sex ratio at birth falling to 900 in first half of current year. The paper adds, Karnal tops with 945, Charkhi Dadri lowest at 829. Strongly criticizing Pakistan over its recently conducted so-called elections in Pakistan-occupied Jammu and Kashmir, the statesman writes, India dismisses POJK polls as complete farce. All the dailies have covered the news of passing away of educationist, philanthropist and ex-governor of Tripura, Bihar and West Bengal, Padma Shri, Dr. D.Y.